0: matyu mo anda hemi megem toktoke alo meeting we hemi kat yesterday with them former leader of the country mall pania lo independence we li give him ting ting blol geta lo site lo question lo sovereignty blo boundary o sovereignty mo boundary blo solwata public accounts committee o park emi finance ino kat inopin kat advertisement blo value addition investment capital fund blo business o lisave apply from government emi pin allocate them over 180 million fatu we emi stable gem value addition investment capital fund park here emi yesterday to see all application all application we go down lo screening committee I pass first time lo board of governors only RMC got 19 application everyone somehow board of governors give him 11 no more call screening committee blo emi look look lem honorable Andrew Wilbur Nabwat also am public accounts committee member emi talem se emi one waste of public fund emi talem se committee finance some recipient we only kase mania only no been starting one project blo get yet
1: Paki make him site visit we're very disappointed lo all the recipients we may allocate in public fund equal all that. Because when you talk about value addition, you want to visit the site and you see the processing line. For all the recipients of the current fund, they have nothing. Some of them, they still have the idea in their mind. You only visit them all sites, all that. They have nothing to show. Some of them were ordering machines. By the time we talk about value addition, you want them to look processing line, somebody that is already in that business. And it's very disappointing. For looks, you may allocate them one big amount of money, equal one something, we may say, by country benefit them back. No.
0: Pelo site blo screening committee holi talem lo pak yesterday se value addition investment regulation order number 133 blo 2025 emi limiting power blo geta ota ya minister Samson Samson emi megem lo 2025 mo emi giving power lo board of governor blo fan mo blo emi approve mo application blo fan mo pre screening committee emi kat work blo recommend mo application mo ikolo pot mo pot now blo megem final decision lem
2: So if you look at written good minutes number one, but if you look how steering committee, I'm trying to block him in. That is why I mentioned him, say, you may try to block him in, but you may make a money, you may cast it at finish. I'm not a steering committee, so if you tell a steering committee, you make a work place. Me want them to tell us a steering committee, you've been trying to pass plan. Steering committee, try and pass plan, and that is why if you look at the comments in the minutes here, where, because the question is, say,
0: More update lo side lo sport World Cup update. Spain winning France lo 2-0. Lo first semi-final blo FIFA World Cup 2026. Mo emi Spain emi lo final blo World Cup. Lo start lo game, Spain take control mo li score lo first goal through lo an penalty kick. France try and come back lo second half, but defense plus Spain emi strong. No matter France got some Chinese plus score, holy no save break em defense plus Spain, mo Spain at them up number 2 goal lo make em score ikam lo 2-0. Risale emi make em see Spain now emi o by emi quiet lo fight lo win him World Cup trophy lo final stage. Spain by emi play VSM win up lo second semi-final lo tomorrow. Where we start between England and Argentina. More them news lo sport now. Emi putumend lo FPTC news update. 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

0: 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Mi detas Joseph.
1: Mo mi Peter Walker. Mi tu fala I welcome you long talk save lo lo.
2: One new fala program we want from all back I make him with him support long European Union.
3: You're a girl. You can't do that.
4: Yeah, you can't. You can't do that.
5: They say girls can't. They say girls can't. They say girls can't. But we can.
2: Yes. Long week, yeah. Bamba imi look look lo rights pe ngol woman under long constitution. Vida, you say every time atwana mwe constitution Italia lo set the rights to one man mo one woman.
1: Every man mo woman only got a stamp of right mo freedom where he stop underneath here without any discrimination or rubbish think against him or getter from color blong skin blong or getter from country where only come out lo him. From religious, more custom belief, blong ogeta. From think, blong ogeta, lo side, blong politic. From language, blong ogeta. Or from hemi, one man or one woman. But everyone, he must think heavy, more respect him, or right, more freedom, blong narafala man, more interest, blong public, lo side, blong defense, safety, public order, welfare, more health.
2: Okay, Peter, so you may from him equal, huh?
1: Yes. Wait small. Listen, lo emea.
6: Bombay all chief only go against him equality a little bit. Because equality, me fella all chief only understand the whole one watch all women, they are very precious. Precious, lo side long custom. Now long custom, him receive him woman or some last treasure. He must stop behind. You know, ne sabe come long front, lo him talk long front, lo man is have a swallow him. Or you shall tell him one talk where he no good. That is why chief and me must stop long front all time. You shall say many talk he shall come. He must stop long front line. But he me protect them all woman. All woman, he only highly respect them, only stop behind. My chief must stop long front line all time. From facing problems, more fix my problem, long protect them. All woman, only stop behind long village. So time, you may change around, long make him say, woman, he me come long nakamal. He break him custom, long you may, you make him say, respect long chief, more respect long man, where he call long woman, he stop loose long pleasure. Now he stop create them, you know, stop creating peace, more unity. He make him say, me sorry, long pleasure, long tell him say, that is why all chief only stop come. Sometime only break him constitution, blow me, where he shouldn't break him, but from fashion, yeah.
7: Me think say from where man, me think more, he got plan the save more to him strong, blong him como, blong face him all heart affairs, only come long for it, all thinking only come. Woman from where he supposed to be look good long Bible, woman, anyone creation when God became, he come out long man. All same way, all politician only got more wise, more thinking, blong exercise more rights, blong get a tail side of politics, or when he only became. Meeting the time when man him exercise him. I think by him is have a more, no work more when him when he became today long. Can't you blow you me? From he got more wise, he have a good talk more, he have a play and plan the ways blow him long, hab long, run him all work blow him.
2: Yes, Peter, he look all same church more custom, to learn acrylic talk away, aluminum only must get right underneath the constitution.
1: You know, get to know more. Titus, listen, lo talk, lo one young fella girl where he describe him all rights where hemi things say old woman he got.
8: Lo ting ting blo me ting say all rights blo woman lo society hemi blo look out them all be in me blo manage him blo work lo on mo blo cleaning mouse blo make him gagai.
2: Yes, Peter, you must talk about one part of the constitution, equality, where either full of man or you know, save or no support him from a thing. Said lo custom, him do them custom or church, him do them something lo church or minus say Peter, what anything lo you?
1: Yes, Titus, you me listen lo one talk lo Grace Melissa, time some member lo small bag theater. You been go ask him, suppose where him he thinks say custom he save protect him or rights long old woman long Vanuatu today.
9: Time you raise him one question, or say me along me today, bambay me save tell him all same say. I want them believe him to mass. Say yes. Custom I protect him, woman, today. Be him a little bit hard blow believe him. Time where me look him lo eye blow me, to mass time, all man, where only chief, only head blow family, only leader, only kill him all woman. Me can say all woman is sad all about, the black eye all about, you go end up low hospital. And even to the extent where Samvala, you may bury him only dead just because partners blow all geta. He abuse him all geta physically. Hemilele bet hardia, blow that lem say in this day and age, today, 2001, custom he protect him woman.

0: long look look look race custom in the protected rights belong woman be also one of the constitution
1: hemi protect them all woman long way we hemi provide for equal treatment under long law. However, unfortunately, back again hemi one reality say man mo woman vanuatu plan de lo yumi, especially yumi all woman, plan the time yumi all kind something all same way constitution, law, conventions, all kind rules more regulations or same yeah. Plan the time yumi no save law all something yeah. All talk yeah, however good they are. And however beneficial they are supposed to be to us in our lives. Suppose you may not save, then of course all thing mo tok tok ya, how good they are, they cannot have effect or meaning in our lives. And he may now sad something. So not only our ordinary people, but leaders too. And some fala only big man, inside lock of man, inside long all nara big fala bodies where irulum different aspects of our lives. Plan the time only talk all same way all something yeah in no stop lo. All in no stop lo mama lo play you me.
0: Yes, Peter, after all talk away in between harem, look all sema it can one point where custom or constitution in no say protect them rights long woman.
2: Yes, Emir, one hard topic today. More, you mean I should think, say, Vanuatu no more. He got problem, blow, deal with him issue here. Full up country round law world. He find him hard, blong, protect him, equality, blong, or woman under constitution, blong, altogether.
0: Okay.
2: For example, you mean listen to one short sing, blow, one woman, America, Tracy Chapman. Hemi sing him sing here about how now old police Oli never come long protect him old woman time where Oli victim blow domestic violence. More lo sing here lo end blow him woman he dead.

0: always come late if they come at all.
1: Yes, hear me now. Full up country run on wall, only facing plenty problem. My heart for constitution him one is about them equality long old woman. Also, Chris Melissa Italian.
2: Talk about equality where constitution Italian me very short. There's a list of the rights that we have. Somebody even one word, low one item. So long give him detail, lo you miss have a clear, you need one law, lo detail him, whatever it is that you are concerned about.
3: Titus, awesome you me been telling law first program lo you me. Constitution he me mama law lo Vanuatu, but parliament he start making more law where he look more deep, long all talk lo constitution. More, he got plenty law where he stop affecting me quality blong old woman. Suppose you me willing blong enforce him.
1: Yes, for example, you me harama about domestic violence, eh? Man killing woman.
3: Yes.
1: Full
3: yes.
1: of money tell him he me business blong man or woman blong him no more. Pe a law blong pan isimol man lo Vanuatu. He clear lo say dear. He me talk about intentional assault. He me minim say time where you got thinking lo killing one man, where you make him. But you call a calapus for 3 months. Suppose we kill him one man, but you give him kill him. More number two, suppose we you give him kill one man, more after kill him finish, but you serve a call of prison from 1 year. More suppose you kill him one man, more you give him one kill him, when you get him kill him a full life for him, but you serve a call of prison for 5 years. More suppose you kill him one man, he dead. Nothing suppose you know minimum kill him, he dead. You serve a call of prison for 10 years.
3: Yes, thank you, Titus. Let me tell you one funny story, lo you. Health Post Theatre, he been go lo one island, more making one play lo side lo domestic violence.
1: After?
3: Yes, only making play here, only start talk about domestic violence after lo play. More Health Post, he been tell him, say, hemi against him law, blong, kill him any nara fella man or woman. And only tell him, say, okay, you show him lo mi vala, you show him lo mi vala. Where now he tell him lo law? From full up man only know where lo law.
1: Oh, yes.
3: So time only come back lo villa, mi vala, he decides, say, lo every tour we play here, go ahead, by you me Karim, one copy, blong law, blong intentional assault. From, me think, say, especially maybe old woman, time only look, say, he know really straight under lo law, then might only got courage blong try him
1: make him want something.
3: Yeah, him here now. Yeah. Yes. Titus, meeting say time blow play blow week here. Also, yes. One name blow you. You happy already?
4: Yep.

0: services.
1: Hello. Yes, Miss Ave helping you?
0: Me been looking one not this Lodoya. You still look at one workman?
1: Yes. Me been needing one woman block cleaning place. Me look at them Stoya one time. Suppose we want lo mivla in a stop. You want them walk here?
0: Me mean dress lo walk here now.
1: You must come every day, or you must come long straight time too.
0: Me no got any problem block come lo time.
1: You save start tomorrow?
0: Yes, but me come back tomorrow no more.
1: Sorry, what name for you?
0: Evelyn.
1: Evelyn, but you come back long 7:30 tomorrow morning. 7:30 straight, okay?
0: Yes, but me come look at you tomorrow.
2: Hey, Evelyn, you been go well all morning here. Me come back long house, but you no got finish.
0: Me been find one work, John. Me been start work quarter on lo town. After me come lo one store, only putum notice, lo tell them say only look at the one workman.
2: Workman? You been find one work?
0: After me go inside, mo ask him, Mrs. suppose we miss have come work long all geta. But me start tomorrow lo morning.
2: Hey, you no been asking me, suppose you find one work.
0: But John, you me no got money here. How number you me send them small one to school?
2: You know want something. Me no want them say, but you work about full day long town. You must stop no more long house to make them walk.
0: John, please. Me been promising woman as say, but me start tomorrow lo morning. Me want a call. Me miss have make them all walk to me lo house too.
2: Me no want them hurry me no more talk. You but you stop no more long house here. You no good say all woman only walk.
0: Cas, you start live all fly life yet there.
2: All fly
0: life. Before woman too, you start walk lo Karen.
2: Enough, Evelyn. You say I'm up to you.
0: In a stretch, John. You should clutch say me find one walk. You mean it in money here. You no save tell them lo me say, but me no save walk. Me no stop make them any no good something.
2: You must make them one away. Me tell them.
0: You know, save stop me, blow no walk too.
2: Hey, you got too much now, Evelyn. Papa me killing me, you know ya.
0: John!
2: Papa me killing me, blow, learning me one lesson.
0: John, you know, save killing me too.
2: Hey, me save killing you. Me save killing you anytime when me want them.
0: No, John, you stop breaking lawyer. You know, got right, blow, kill him any man or woman. Suppose where you killing me back again, but me call the police.
2: Papa, you call the police? I'm in a business, no police too. Me be mad, you finish.
0: You know, save touch me, John. You know, save stop me, blow no walk too. Me got right with them, you ya, and that long law.
2: Hey, you stop care, man, Evelyn. One of kind law you stop talk about.
0: One of them, Mr. Talem, it's true, John. Man, mo woman, only equal under long law.

0: Yes, Titus. Play here, he cover him up, full up something, ah, huh? Or yeah. Some ripe lo go lo work, mm. Ripe lo man, you know, kill him you.
1: Yeah, I'm a pita problem lo money pe moment too. The day money things him pe moment and me post lo him.
0: Yes,
1: so
0: I mean, now
1: one, want something.
0: One more clash between yeah. Custom with him, constitution. More, he true, say, talk lo constitution, he know, cover him up all different. Areas blow freedom. He need him all bill way savvy go more meetings say full up listener by aware say representative long old woman with him legal advice too. Only been throw him up one new fella bill name blah him
1: Family Protection Act.
0: Let me listen lo Grace Melissa back again.
2: Constitution him he could disturb, but lo way you mean life he come or say me save finish say we are not obeying our constitution. Planted thinking, talk, behavior play me, he me unconstitutional. Long way you stop. And me think say, big one from where you me know aware lo him more understanding. More too from where he me so short, maybe some people buy things say because it's not said in the constitution, therefore he me all right. So something was him now, it make me. It necessary say long make him absolutely sure say people he save say some fala fasin in no street long way where you may try and long grow him more develop him all good fala family low one home in order that lo end lo him you may cut one good fala national family where every citizen is up good then look is up say you may need him one Family Protection Bill.
0: Meetings say by all many interest. Suppose you mean look law bill for the Family Protection Act. Me hope say by come law sometime lo year here. More a good long everyone here aware lo one me stop inside lo bill here.
1: Peter, first something where me know this in my act here. And me based lo all traditional values. More Christian principle. It looks like my itrando inglutum custom mo chet inside to act here.
0: Yes, more. Let me tell us a purpose blo act. Let me blo make him country look savvy. Say domestic violence blo any kind. Let me no one fashion where you me savvy allow him. More it try and blo make him say any victim blo domestic violence. He got legal protection. More back again. Blo punish him any man where he kill him any narafala member blo family.
1: Yes, Peter. Him important blo savvy say act here. Hemi no plo woman no more. Be hemi plo family. Hemi plo make him sure say all family, all his service stuff.
0: Yes, hemi very important. From Sami tell him say hemi just belong all woman no more. Be name blo bill or semi tell him hemi important too much. Family Protection Act.
1: Pilia hemi important lo vanuatu from say pilia hemi talk about family. So family hemi one kind family where hemi cut lo vanuatu or Melanesia where hemi extended family. Emi start lo papa, mama, brother, sister, bumbu, or whoever we start lo one family.
0: Yes, only actually tell him lo 3C lo meaning lo family member. Any nara man where family he look la him osem one member lo family here.
1: Meaning lo domestic violence and lo pilia. Emi simply meaning say killing one member lo family. Emi make him emi fried. Or he make him trouble with him, or him after him all time he go to place to work, or he go to any social activity where him is serving attend them, more spoil him all something blow one member blow family. Suppose you bring him any something inside Lopilia, but you serve go to prison for 5 years, or you find 100,000 fatu.
0: You may not serve go to too much detail inside the program here. No side blow bill here, but you got to do something back again, Titus, when we think, say, him important blow, point him out. Say, under the bill here, he make him say, him one duty, blong police, blong follow him up, any complaint, no side blow domestic violence.
1: Peter, also, we have been hearing blow sing sing, no side blow domestic violence. Look, stop, say, full of police on the wall. Only no one them deal with them problem lo domestic violence.
0: Yes, him now from one in him one important talk inside long bill here. More last something where you me got time to talk about him old protection order. Now, government, he got right under the bill here, blong appoint him all man round the country, where he got power, blong give him out one temporary protection order.
1: Peter, lo, tinting blumi, meeting silo site, hemi good from full of blumi, stable islands, more island blumi, all rural area, inokata, all court, or constant ultimia. More suppose you think say fright from a man by killing you in a long time. By you, sir, making one something blow protect him, you.
0: Yes, more back again. Under law bill here, suppose you break in protection order here, more you go ahead, long threaten him one man or kill him one man. You back in, you savvy go lo calabus from.
1: Billy, I'm supposed to only pass him last year, be him in a pass.
2: Me no stop lo parliament, so me no savvy all kind attitude, ting, talk way. He stop go ahead and he calls him say, Billy, I no pass. Me no got answer plong him. All man blow you me. We all get a no more stop lo parliament. All get a now he save why Bill ia him no pass. Me lo look lo me say, Billy, him number one because him cater for or him. Try and blow accommodate you, me, everyone. Papa, mama, beginini, whole family. And he even go to the extent of recognizing and giving a place and a role for our chiefs, our pastors, our leaders in the community. Blong only claim a part within that bill. Where no other bill does that in quite that same way. So lo look lo mi say that bill needs to pass. For example, in a long time me pass, he been got some violence situations where it result in death. Some people he want them surprise or even react. But by you me surprise and react from one in. From or something yeah, you me let them it happen. By the way that we do not obey our constitution, you may not obey long all good fala talk good fala ting well bubu blow you me I put them finish, blow you me fallen, blow guide them life, blow life, blow you me stop good. Or same way one lol talk yeah hemi long god you missed an up. Long god you missed an up is that good fala talk inside law constitution is that. Even a law more conventions or same CDO is that. But you may not practice him. So what do we expect?
1: Yeah, Peter, you may look plenty long on law more constitution. You may take him some minute blow look law one issue law community level where full up you may in a look survey. Say hemi break him right long old woman and along constitution. Mr. Talk about trousers.
3: Pe rape hemi come and tap today, also long custom blow you me tell him say you never look him leg long girl. Now bomboy old woman only against him you me long hemi pe something you know attract them all get there. Only feel him nothing from spirit you know cut long get pe old boy no bomboy only attract them all get there. Now sometime old woman says she's no short for letter houses, more short for letter is. You know create him rape. How no bomboy hemi save? Hemi save all same on him. From him you make him something. Money different from the woman. And time you make him all same. Spirit is the blue man. You a woman, you know save, say you stop attract the money. So man, long custom blow you. Me say you must cover him up, leg blow you. Time when you let him leg blow you, man, hemi look. Hemi, he create them rubbish feeling. Finish long man. Well, you a woman, you know save, pick him up this one from a feeling. Stop long man. All same by me tell him all same. Say, suppose you look him one dead bullock. One dead bullock is stop. Time bullock he alive. Is that walk about? Hey, I mean, all blue fly, you know, so you sit down with him, eh? But then where Bulugia he did. Then Bulugia he did, he stopped, my sting is stopped. But you look him, say, blue fly, say, he come from Bulug now. So you kill, old woman, you will, you know, say, you'll see him now, then where you put him short for the trousers, but all fly must come now. All fly, all man, by you attack him, you know, feel him. You know, ask him, all fly, blonka, but him, he come from him, he look him, say, he tumble him, or you give him one chance to him. So on domestic violence, yeah. You mean will all chiefs tell him say no, you mean no blow make him domestic violence here. Yeah. Man I mean no fight against woman, more woman I mean no fight against a man blame. But from blow problem you come and tap. From where you can blande fashion where you may adopt them that day, you know, for them custom law you me. You got problem, man, he may kill them woman, more woman, he may kill the man. Too much chelishy that day, you know, shall we play one, all girl now, only fight, all boy do only fight, only chill, chelishy tablo you me, everyone. You follow, you must have a long custom law you me, all woman, he release impressive long olgata, release impressive long olgata, long every monthly period. I mean, low side long custom you me tell him all same. Me follow all man, me follow, you know, sab, you me all man, you me not release impressive. So pressure blow you me, stop. And time a woman hemi put them small for letter houses blem, you spoil them ding ding blow man finish blow. Hemi never release pressure blem. All woman release pressure long man period. Be all man, he never release pressure.
1: You me haram comment, blow one nest, low side was Sigmund blow all woman.
4: Sigmund hemi no one sexual pressure. Suppose one woman hemi start looking Sigmund blem, you know, mean him say by, he cut them down all sexual pressure blem. Sigmund hemi one normal something where every woman only must go through law. Lifetime blow keta kasem time we only come lo states blow menopause or by ovary no mo save release molek blow li look sick moon be still only save kato la sexual pressure after we sick moon blow keta stop.
1: Yes, Peter, lo full up community run long country blow yumi only try stop em mol woman blow no wear em trousers. Be Peter, I think after lo 3 program blow yumi, I think all man only must save se emi program constitution blo blo komo loman blo no berem trousers blo entem program long yimi long tete pai mi haram something thing long all man about trousers.
5: Okay, mimi wari no molo tok toke we all chief olista talem na oya se tamol gelo li berem trousers emi kosem olketa all man blo li rape mo olketa mo kosem violence lo country blo yimi from se suppose yimi dare se mi golo one village court after one man he been raping one girl. Mo first question we chief by me ask him lo time lo rape from him one rape me. One him close na he been wear him time when man he rape him you. Mo suppose kill him tell him say me wear one trousers. Me show say by chief he me just cut him. He stop him case now say oh yes. Me fault play you make him say. My name is Rebemi for you, where one trousers. Mo, Pakele mino save katwana, Pakele no save katwana, fair chance plo, win him, or is a ve talk from right plem lo, side plo, justice.
6: You me everyone, he can write. No stop white, no night, no fight, no game.
2: Only no block him, so you know where him, lo, the full life lo, in Salo Village, you know where him? No. In Salo Village, we got some of the area where only tell them say you must get respect or you must change lo one straight person. Or sometimes when you stop the house, you start wearing trousers, you stop the house, you walk the house, or time you plan to go swim solwara, you wear them trousers. But time when we got one big flower something, also one big flower ceremony or same, or one big flower meeting or same way, full of man, time only got one place to limit. The time also, man, you start telling them say you me old woman, you mean no wear them trousers.
7: He got plenty something when we want them tell him lo side blo trouser. I think lo, one feeling when we got one strong feeling, and we say, blo me, time when we wear him trouser, me free blo walk about, me free blo ride him bicycle, me free blo make him any kind sport, blo swim lo sawara. Suppose where you make him old woman, he wear him Mother Hubbard no more. You know, hemi no free. Hemi must, hemi no sabe make him or something where old man he sabe make him. Mi sabe se some man only thinks say by something he by good, but lo sai blo constitution, mo lo sai blo think blo full up man today, he no good. I mean, you look him all woman where only win him all medal, lo big fella sporting event, or say Olympic or Commonwealth game or Pacific Games, all get me believe him say all get only wear him trouser plenty, from only must free. You no sabe down him one woman all semia. After the side, me savvy say all man only talk about say all trouser only make him all man only rape him all woman. And me one thing where he make him blood blow me fire up the one way with me no savvy really tell him. Suppose where you look all statistic, who now he rape him who? All uncle he rape him, all 11-year-old girl, all girl here, only wear him trouser, all. Suppose where me hear him plenty story and all woman where he go locare and all after one man he come rape him. Him he been wearing all trouser or all Mother Hubbard. ino trouser we make him money raping woman, hemi think blo man no more way no good. Mo blo come back lo side blo alcohol, ol chief only want him down him ol woman, tell him say ol get ol inos I wear him trouser, but ol inos have his stop him ol boy blo drink. Oli fright, yeah. Oli fright blo make him ol rule, way affect him ol boy, but ol ino fright lo woman. 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
8: Me lo ting lo mi ting se omo ne mi gata full red lo em se waram trousers italamo se from understanding lo mi constitution o mi mama lo lo mi lo fonato mi em kim red lo gonon man lo em sabe me ke 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

0: FBDC News Bulletin. Fanua tu National Hospital is tapriko tem over 300 patients weli kamu tem sick plo ai. Nambaya emise maktu lo Northern Provincial Hospital Los Santo. 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Emi talem se init plo kat mo human resource. Tukta kaso is tap work lo planti ia now mo talem se one plan is tap lo hospital plo next 10 years se fanua tu emi maskat fo tukta weli specialized lo ai. Lo tuk-tuk plem hemi call blo mo ni van he going to specialized field ol sem tukta blo ai we got human resources tap inside lo country blo provide mo technical service ol sem
1: human item plante okay lo strategic plan blo country we will start preparing human item at least four okay two by best lo villa two by best lo santo ami or like doctor we specialized lo ai no human item mo kata blo tu establo sando so that only in stress out lo stress pro walk okay make us one travel con dana o con epi o seva seva sorry pe still cat man establo national hospital lo imiro villa lo ilugado mogada I make us walk lot by relief after man is a relief long time man no stress out secondly tu pa hemi locate lo northern provincial hospital so that one that I'm going to pull, I'm going to buy, I'm going to put vice, the banks. I got man, I'm in my clinic. I make them say workload, I'm no stress, no life, no one doctor.
0: Prime Minister Honorable Chotam Nabat, I'm telling him say Kaufman, Pampai Mikoet, Plotok. Tok with the Molita, include Molita, Blotavia province, before me make a one decision, lo next step, plem, lo side, plo question, plo sovereignty, plo island, Madumo anda. Emi make him talk to one meeting we make at yesterday with the more formal leader, plo country, more pioneer, we all pioneer, plo independence. We really give him ting ting, plo get a lo side, plo question, lo sovereignty, mo boundary, lo solota.
2: Me acknowledge him presence lo all gather former leaders play me full up all gather only veteran politicians and only been hold them all positions all same head of state prime minister deputy prime minister what them all gather ministers even leader blow opposition and me tell them big fella thank you where all have come today blow me discuss law one subject to me very important to me as a nation and me to for island blue me law feta town south and me Matthew Mo Handa and me have me first part law consultation when me got with them all got the leaders blue me and me take them this opportunity blue me tell them thank you laws are very very frank discussions. At the same time, only provide them some of the input, lo how lo you may save deal with them issue, lo you may lo side of sovereignty with them maritime boundary, lo you may, where currently me been cut one impasse as a result lo consultations where Deputy Prime Minister and me engage with them, Kaufman lo Franis. And government and me engage lo wanaravala consultation. Basically, me blockaram ting ting lo olgata leaders play me where at one time olgata only been very vocal lo issues to do with them maritime boundary with them sovereignty block country play me. And by got more update, by hemi come lo after lo second consultations whereby me got with them olgata with them. All the leaders play you me law Tafia province. I think a man more me update when we give him until the second consultations were by me cut what all the leaders play me law Tafia. Then by me have come out very clearly as to when I'm now having position for government in support law all the leaders or former leaders play me when have come and in part law. Or participate in the consultative process with him. Stop.
0: I'm a voice blow honorable Prime Minister Chotam Nabat. Public Accounts Committee, Hopak, I'm a

0: NMC Inopin Cat Advertisement lo value at is an investment capital fund lo business ol is afe apply from. Pagyarem tu yesterday is ol application form we go down lo screening committee ibin pass first time lo port of governance plop fund. Ol RMC got 19 application everyone. Pe port of governance I give him 11 no mo go down lo screening committee plo look lem. Honorable Wilbur Nabuatol sem public accounts committee member emitalem se M1 West lo public fund. MC Committee finance some recipient where we have money only no been starting one project lol get yet.
1: Paki make him site visit, we're very disappointed. Lo all get the recipients we may allocate them public fund equal all get. Because when you talk about value addition, you want to visit the site and you see the processing line. Full up lol all get the recipients only current fund, they have nothing. Some of them, they still have the idea in their mind. You only visit them all sites, Brolgeta. They have nothing to show. Some of them were ordering machines. By the time we do talk about value addition, you want them to look processing line, somebody that is already in that business. And it's very disappointing. For looks, you may allocate them one big amount of money, equal law. One something we minus as a country benefit them back on.
0: 11 recipient now likasem part blue 180 million fatu value at this investment capital fund pre screening committee talemlo pack se value at this investment regulation order number 133 blue 2025 emi limiting power blue olgeta odaya Minister Samson, he make him lo 2025. We give him power lo port of governance no more. Plo mi approve my application plo fan. Mo pre-screening committee, mi got work plo recommend mo application no more. Iko lo port, mo port now, mi got power plo make him final decision.
2: So if you look written good minutes number one, but if you look how steering committee, mi try min plo kamin. That is why mi mention him say, mi try min plo kamin, but mi make money, mi kasit it finish. Hemenan steering committee, so si mital steering committee no make ngoku leo, mimi wantem total steering committee bin try best plan. Steering committee try best plan, that is why we look some of the comments lo minute ya. Where, because the question him say, sempan mito toko sa sien, so sien, but you must understand him say, some of the questions lo minute leo, fast from, it's already cassetted.
0: Thirty-three-liter blue Aklikan church lo Torpa province, ikase metal lo community engagement service lo weekend. President blue Fanuatu is excellency niki furu paravu now, emi presentem award ya lo West Fanua Lava. Mikal bi lo Torpa province ikat report.
3: All leaders here only provide them service long over 20 years finish long country community engagement service medal here emi long recognize him contribution more service where all leaders here only stop make him long republic long Vanuatu. Head of state his excellency Nikenike Vro Bravo he point them out long official speech long him say medal award here emi one award where nation he looking service more dedication long all leaders here long country.
4: Lo visitia long en blohem long tok blomi somebody had one ceremony long medal award where nation hemi one of give him honor ya long look save mo reward him o kata kut wala work long all people blo yumi long church long community kut wala work long yuhala I go ahead long build up unity long community mo province.
3: His Excellency Vora Bravo, italem tuse, catering blong all leaders here long 1 week sinot here, emi one important reminder back again, se walk long church long country, hemi important to mass. 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
4: Unity emi important blong supporting big flow walk blong national government, mo provincial government, with them walk blong church, mo chief. 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
3: One long all award is Father Timothy Womai. He tell him thank you long medal we only receive him.
5: We have long every award is we only current award this afternoon. Firstly, long tell him thank you. We tell him thank you that long looking service for some for you me render him long level long community. And today, we are so glad that every Sunday, our clergymen with them every lay people draw long dances of Banks and Torres. Always stop pray from head of state from Republic of Vanuatu.
3: Head of state, His Excellency Vura Buravu, he co-head long talem se partnership long church mo state, em important to us long building up one nation, we got peace more unity all time. Mika Albi, FBTC News, Torba.
0: Coverage blo human papilloma virus HPV stick medicine in Losanma province emi 70% low kumbelo Narvla province. Rani Davidi ikat report.
6: All health officer litalem si hemia iwan pik falawari from plan the woman only stop kasem HPV mo sam papa mo mama oli nolete mo pikini nikel pangol keda oli tekem stick from him. Folem data mo surveillance officer long Salma rural health Mr. Zhong Atapipang coverage from HPV vaccine long Sanma province hemi low tumas.
7: We have report lo on coverage lo vaccine lo HPV lo other provinces hemi good hemi all 100%. Hemi lo Sanma hemi still cut one coverage where hemi na happy lah. Lo 2024 hemi still lo 51% coverage. Last year hemi still lo 70% and hemi one them sepa hemi must reach 95%.
6: Mr. Tapipang, it alem se all last screening, where only make him long 2023 or 2024, is so amount se over long 700 women only test positive long HPV. Hem it alem se hemia is so amount se important, long more kel, only must take him HPV vaccine, long protect them all get along future.
7: Okay, now out long 784 here, you meet treat him 465. And 319 is stop where you mean all. So the 30 mokata. You got 221, you refer mokata to doctor. And you will find them out, say 98 longata is the last stage. Last stage, you mean, say, but you mean, you mean, you mean, you
6: mean, you mean, you mean, you mean, you mean, you mean, you mean, you mean, long time long vaccine program. 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
0: 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More misave budu more people, low Pacific country, low more tensa, low kind vaccine, blow abuse all same. Money slow side, low spot, low FIFA World Cup 2026. Spain emi winning France, low 2-0. Low first semifinal match, blow FIFA World Cup 2026. More mi make him say Spain, go straight. With lo FIFA or final blo World Cup. Lo start lo games, Spain it game control lo score. Moemi score first time through lo one penalty kick. France it try blo comeback lo second half lo bet defense plus Spain is strong. No matter France got some chance plus score, holy no save pregame defense plus Spain. Mo Spain yate number 2 goal blo make him score. Is tap lo 2-0. result ay make MC Spain now by me quite blo fight blo win him World Cup trophy lo final. Spain by me play the same winner blo second semi final we by stop tomorrow between England mo Argentina. Molo side blo weather, partly cloudy mo windy over lo group, isolated brief light showers semi expected lo part blo island. Light moderate to fresh southeasterly mo east southeasterly throughout the country. Maximum temperature blue today is 24 degrees Celsius down long south, kasem 26 degrees Celsius and blue north. Minimum temperature blue today lo night by 14 degrees Celsius down long south, kasem 21 degrees Celsius and blue north. Modem weather now, iputum end lo FBTC News Bulletin.

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informal workplace, schools, markets, public areas, all clean, benefiting you, me, everyone. And if you is the listening gang, you're driving after lunch, remember that full up all man, but I start to go back to work now, go back to school, go back to house, make sure so you drive, you watch a good road, take care of you one of this afternoon and make the most of the rest of the day. 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Radio Vanuatu aims up all time to inform you, educate you, or entertain you. But in Tukabaka, go ahead to the selection of the music. I'm sure some stuff tuning out there.

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depuis.

Paradise, 98 FM, UHS, I'm enjoying one song in the inside. Supermoto right there with the Bassem and Daddy. 2 p.m. to with an update blown. The French listening to the news team inside and 50 like this lately, Mr. Welcoming you make this for our afternoon show. Open to the mailing service studio from now till 6 p.m. last. So, whoever please tell us to come, keep company with the Paradise 98 FM always. As you look at this for our weather update right here with them.

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Together you meet alem no long violence. You special, you one strong woman Vanuatu. 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
1: Time for what we celebrate in 46 years long independence. 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One them kind future now you may want them blow fanwatu. Mo all agreement with them all narrafala country. Why only got one part of future ya? Join the FBTC Press Club long Tuesday number 28 July 2026. Long harem all ting ting blow lead up long Kaufman. Opposition, international relations, more finance. No miss them important discussion. 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

clever too much, you'll want more money. 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And here's one. 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So we call this one simply, He's Just the One.

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1: Yeah. You know what? I like the place.

But the rap, no doubt. Yeah. Play on, play it, play on, play it, play on, play on, play on, play on, cause I like it. I like ride. No biggity, no doubt. Yeah. Blackstreet Productions. We out, ride. We out.

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What's the best way? No one knows. You meditate.

0: Empowerment long old woman, and me serve a car more strong, time where you me support them, more give him space long him, long serve grow long home, community, society, more nation do you me Vanuatu. 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
1: There's gotta be a record of you someplace. 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

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Together you me voice blue woman Vanuatu. 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
1: Say, look here. We'd like to do a song for you that was a hit record for this band in 1970. We'd like to dedicate it to the late Bob the Bear Hyatt. It's been referred to as the Hymn to National Anthem. It's called Let's Work Together.

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Hi. What's up? What's your name, ma? 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

Olpikini Nikel we Olika dream Olika mon woman with envision tomorrow. 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

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You special, you one strong woman Vanuatu. Together you me left my voice blong woman Vanuatu.

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Nemblomi Lily Alatoa, Family Life Education. 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In Jesus' name, let's start pray. Amen. Topic blo tonight any biblical family foundation. How na blame to save strength and family blame to? Mo how na by me to save where place na to save say family emi start lehem. Family life education emi talem no more lehemi to all same say how na family e live together lo one fla home or lo one fla community. Emi important lo family blame me grow lo Christian values, all same country blame me too, Amy. Christian country mo. You meet to cut one fla moto where you meet Amy Talemo same long God you meet to you miss stand up. Lo all night we buy stakam by him to look, plan de lo family life education. Mo by him to look, same tonight by him to look him say. Family is that where he come. And all night we start come, by him to look him, say, Papa God, emi great and family, emi perfect. And then after him, you meet to look him, say, all issues, all challenges, him to start his same, all his stuff, care up, all society, or community, or family, play you meet to. And by him to look too, say, how now? You meet to save, help him, you meet to. Blame me to save live one happy family, even though you meet to face him all challenges, lol family blame me to. So by you sit down lo tonight, by you listen, it come one em now, or where place now, family blame me to and me start lehem. So lo Genesis chapter 2, verse 18. Emi talem all same, me summarize them no more one em will be. Emi written inside lo top lo. God, we have me tell say, Papa God, emi design name family blame you me too. Papa God, na emi design name family. Also, you me too, everyone you me got one house blame you me. Before you me to one them got one pla house, you me where you start building house. But you must find them someone, one designer or one pla man way, but emi save throw him house blame first time. By emi design em house, by emi talem lo you Hamas paxmen you pen, by design em house, by emi talem lo you say Hamas blocks you need him, Hamas wire you need him, or Hamas kappa you need him, Hamas plank you need him, Hamas cement or Hamas sand beach or coral you need him, please save build him one fla house lehem. So emi say mark Papa God, before emi create him you mommy. 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Time we want and we face a challenge, but you look say you to sing at the family, come sit down together after you mistreat them, issue or challenge you and we face it. That one and we no cut one kakai, family is a veko provide them kakai. Time one member of your family, and we go through lo one trouble or and we go through lo one challenge, but everyone is a come help. Example, lo tet or lo married. By you me everyone, by you me looking say,
family e come together. Blow you me save support them you me or support them member blow family. Blow you me save help them and blow one them with Emmy need him or Emmy stuck out to them. Family Emmy place with time in no more cat place. 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But you me save rau rau hamas. But by you me always come back together. Blow you me work together. Family in a one man lo wolia. And me design them. You know, you papa or you mama, you design them family. Family and me papa got straight and me design them family. After and me create them, family blue you with the family blue me, where he make him say, he start benefiting you mommy today that you need to stop them. He benefiting man, but and me give him, you me to now responsibility blue him to make him to look out them. Or you need to get responsibility up and look out them family yeah, we emit and we design them after emit and we create them. Genesis 2:18 where me tell them finish and me tell them say, let us make man in our image. After emit tell them say, emi bless them to fly together. Emi bless them male and female. After emit tell them say, emi put them plan. Emi talem lo tuketa blo to fly plane one part lo plan blo be fruitful and replenish the earth or blo multiply tuketa ya to fly make him beginning. After him talem say emi give him honor blo to fly dominion over lo all thing blo world. So you me to look him say papa God first point blo him to lo tonight emi talem also say let us make man in our image, male and female. Papa God, emi no create him woman no more lo image play him. Or emi create him man no more lo image play him. Emi create him together. Emi create him male, emi create female. Together lo image lo Papa God. And plan the time, you me to start using tok tok ya. First blue you will say mangi. First blue you nose blue you sharp will say elephant. O mouth play you long vowel same by me to name him full up different kind something lo one vla person. But remember lo texia emitalem say let us make man in our image. Papa God emi create male and female lo own image plan. Suppose we me picnini blow me by star walk apart bali look him bali say me fly look him you mama blow you emia. He say, Mark, you will stop, sit down, you start listening. Or you will stop, stand up, you start listening. Maybe you walk about all people or all family, but he looks away you from image play. Maybe nose play you or mouth play you, how you talk to or how you walk about. But he look him, image play papa play you or image play mama play you inside lo you. So he say, Mark, you need to, start walk about. But you need to save a walk about it, go where. But you need to make a good something or bad something. But you remember, Papa God and me create him. You mommy, your own image plan. Second point, blow you me to, and me tell him say, together, Papa God and me bless them to vola together. Maybe you start sit down tonight, you got one talent, blow you. One gift, blow you. Papa God and me bless them, you with them. Plan the time by you one day use them, by you hire them one by this, by criticizing you. By you one day make him one something or same, by you hire another one by him talk about you, by example, stop him you play me or even maybe ask them by any block him you play, you know, make him one him where you want them make him, maybe one talent play or one gift. You remember before you. You need to criticize him or before you need to stop telling him. Think about, say, Papa God, and me bless them him with them talent or give them. He bless them him or same way he bless them aspen. He bless them, you aspen, he say, man, also he bless them wife. So together, Papa God, and me bless them together. Number, next point, and me tell us, say, together to fly blame one part. Lo plan lo papa God lo be fruitful and replenish the earth. Together, to fly plan party, lo make him pick nini. But him too no save sit down no more.
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or one female or one male to fly start to get na to fly make him one fly picking him and then last point blue me to say papa god emi give him honor ya blo to fly dominion or rule over lo all thing blo wall all animals all birds will start fly lo air after every living things including you mommy we him to start stand you me to no ka you me to you me got all parents play me or all so small pikinini we sta sit down lo tonight you too papa got emi putum all parents play you blo li look after em you or only got responsibility blo look after em you so you me to look him say papa got emi create em you me to papa got emi design em family papa got emi start em family that's why emi talelo Genesis chapter 2 Verse 24, emi tale se, after we man emi find em woman blem, to vlay come one, to vlay chain together, and to vlay e come one flesh. So, family, by him to look him se, emi very important, emi something, we papa God emi make em blostat em. So, papa God now, emi design em family, after M.M.E. Create a family. One vla writer, lo one book plehem, oli kolem the Adventist home. Emi talemo sem. The family is the foundation of society and the cornerstone of the church. It was established by God to be a place of refuge, where the members can find love, support, and guidance. A strong family will build a strong church. And a strong church will build a strong society. So, right here, let me talk about them good, the family, and the foundation, plus society, or plus community, we need to start living. Even, let me tell them, say, and the cornerstone, plus one flat church. Let me say, that family is strong, but church is strong, after community is strong. Let me minimal say, one flat society, and we form through law one family. One flat church, and we start law family. So, family and me foundation, law one flat church. Family and me foundation, law one flat society. You me too, all Christian, you me too believe him, say family and me very, very important. You me too must look at them good family play me too. Despite all challenges, we buy him to start with him. For him to look around, all challenges, all he full up, all issues, all health issues, financial issues. You need to stop tremble, solve him all issues where it stop happen. The importance, solve him or how solve him. But you need to must go back, Papa God, from Papa God now. Emi design him family. Papa God now. Family he come out lo heart play him. That's why family blow emi stuff is same challenge. But you me to must go back lo Bible. Or you me to must go back lo Papa God. Every machine we buy you me to pay by always got one manual or one small book we buy you me carry me go time we machine ain't no good. But you me take a mod book here, you me to read him. Blow you me to find him say, where a place na in no good. One em na by him to make him. One em partner by him to touch him by any work. So he say my family, Papa God time emi create a male and female.
Emi putum tu wan Manuel. Manuel blemiana emi Bible. Tam family emi face problem. Go back lo Manuel we Papa God emi putum. From Papa God now, emi design a family. From Papa God now, emi create a family. So Papa God no more. Emi sabe solve all issues or all problem. Lo family blow you, mo family blow me. So whatever challenges seem to start with him, or communities blow me too, lo family blow me too, go back lo Manuel with Papa God and me make him.

one family issues. Let them know tonight, go back, lo man we emi design a family. Go back, lo man we emi create a family. Go back, lo man we emi family e come out lo heart plan. Go back, lo man we emi create a male and female and he put him responsibility lo tuvla. Lotuvla, he make him, Lord, look out them good family, Lotuvla. Lord Joshua chapter 24, verse 15. Maybe you stop, sit down, Lord, tonight, Minister Stana. By you, me too, together, by him to tell him, all same as for me and my house, we will serve the Lord. Family blow you, with the family blow me, by Emmy should be one family, by me tell him. Lord, Papa God say, you yet, you create a family blow me. By me with the family blow me, by me to fly save you, kasem we by you come back. So, hemi prayer blow me, say Papa God, by me help him you lo sort message ya, blow by you look save, we are place family and me come. And we are place now, time when you face him challenge blow family, by you run it all him. Hemi prayer blow me, say Papa God, by me bless them. Message ya, Lord, heart play me everyone Lord, tonight. Please come back tomorrow, Lord, another topic, Lord, family life. Thank you, Thomas.

You may come long planted with different islands, with them planted with different language, but you may cut planted with different story. But you may one soul water, one nation, but one people. You may rich long culture, strong long values, but united long one spirit. Today, more all time, you may must proud from you may all people, long Vanuatu. Hemia, hemi fibitisi, voice, long Vanuatu.

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All get a community warning where National Disaster Management Office MSDAP give him out. It got blue, yellow, more red light alert. 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Blue alert, any time we Vanuatu Meteorology Mo Geohazard Department, any start predicting long one cyclone, any happen long neck is 48-hour time. Long time, yeah, you me must start long prepare. Time where you put them out blue alert, you must ready from say all strong wind, bamba is start long kasem yumi, long neck is 48-hour time. Time where it got blue alert, you on them more listen long will get the information long radio, TV, or internet. Look out, more stop long way, long will get a 30 iron, more get a 30 way save fly all about. 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Yellow alert, any time we Vanuatu Meteorology, more Geohazard Department, any start predicting one cyclone, blong any happen, long neck is 36-hour time. Time we got yellow light alert, you must ready, more move quick time. Time where you put them out yellow alert, you need long take em action from say all strong wind, bamba is start long come, long neck is 36-hour time. 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